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1: and karma's gonna track you down.
0: Step by step from town to town, sweet like justice,
1: karma is a queen.
0: Karma takes all my friends to the summit.
1: Facts.
0: Karma is the guy on the screen.

0: Estamos en tendencia. 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